You know what? 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I see Donny Hathaway as like Mike Harley and Anderson. Like on Marvin Gaye. Like great. But Donny Hathaway, like, he couldn't contain himself. He had something in him, you know.

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Cause music is more than a style or a fashion. Someone's about to swing.

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I heard Mama and Papa talking. 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It's in him, and he got to come out.

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But it's been great talking to you. And I hope I'll see you the next time you're passing through. You know, it's like I said,

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voices reaching way beyond the rafters. 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They cross themselves and offer up their checkbooks. It's like suffering is not too much to ask.

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Wimble, Wimble, Wimble, Wimble, Wimble, Wimble, Wimble, Wimble, Wimble, Wimble, Wimble, Wimble, Wimble, Wimble, Wimble, Wimble, Wimble, Wimble, Wimble, Wimble, Wimble, Wimble, Wimble, Wimble, Wimble, 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

and I want to raise children. How can I battle the ego that tells me to multiply, multiply, make yourself many, but the wisdom that says, don't do it.

from change in today's society becomes more and more impossible. New values, new technologies flood into our lives. 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

Well, I'm locked inside of the Holiday Inn, and I'd like to get out with just a little bit of rain. But I don't give a damn. Can I crash your place again? Just one more night. I'm couch surfing. I'm a couch.